0: Listen to Country 100 anywhere and everywhere using the Discover Moose Jaw app, available for Android and iOS.
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Hey, it's called news, not olds. So come back 3, 4, 5 times a day and push play to listen to Country 100.

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1: Some clouds tonight with a chance of early showers and maybe a risk of a thunderstorm. Low of 9. Tomorrow, sunny skies with a high of 25. And Wednesday, a bright and sunny day ahead with a high of 29. 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
3: Partly cloudy with a chance of showers and maybe a risk of a thunderstorm. Low of 9. Tomorrow, mainly sunny with a high of 25. And Wednesday, plenty of sunshine with a high of 29. 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
4: Partly cloudy with a chance of showers and maybe a risk of a thunderstorm, low of 9. Tomorrow, mainly sunny with a high of 25. And Wednesday, plenty of sunshine with a high of 29. 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
13: Mainly sunny with a high of 30 today. A few clouds overnight, low of 11. And the sunshine returns tomorrow, high of 28. 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

0: Now it's time for the top five at five on Country 100. Here's song number five.
1: Avery LeBlanc here for the Country 100 Top 5 at 5. Hopefully you're getting home safe on this Tuesday. A sliding down a spot from yesterday at number 5, Kenny Chesney, Carry On.

0: Hi, it's Graham Warner from Warner Industries with the top five at five on Country 100. Here's song number one.
1: For the second straight day at the top spot, Stella Lefty, Boston. On a train.

sunshine, dirt roads, and strong coffee. 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